Mad Radio 106.2. Let's get the party started. See you at the bar, you was hardly talking. That's when I knew that your heart was scarring. Friends to lovers need a part to star in. Like, wait, babe, let me

0: 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Please just rewind. Let me take it to the max.
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1: 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See you at the bar, you was hardly talking. That's when I knew that your heart was scarring. Friends to lovers need a part to star in. Like, wait, babe, let me.

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0: 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More dance music. 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Heart music in the mix with Peter.
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0: 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Peter in the mix.
1: In the mix.
0: I love the music. All the hits. With the one and only Peter.
1: Peter.
0: Petros.

0: 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The mix with Peter
1: Petrometro.
0: The hottest dance music. It's so good.
1: It's so good.
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0: 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Peter in the mix.
1: In the mix. I love the music. All the hits. With the one and only Peter.
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0: 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The mix with Peter.
1: Tom Petro.
0: The hottest dance music. It's so good.
1: It's so good.

0: Alex, ο Inspiro.
1: Yeah. It is what it is when it isn't. But it's justifiably it is what it is when it isn't. But when it isn't, it is. Right?

see that we are still the prequel, never the sequel of our lives. That we once were what we were, now we are what we once were, and we're still things that we are, we have cycled back. We're back. We're so back. In each other's arms, I see we have cycled back, we have returned.

that's okay. It's okay that we're still here. Because change is frightening. And sometimes it just feels good to let things stay the same. Until you're ready for change.

Earlier this month, I played EDC Las Vegas, Electric Daisy Carnival. It was an amazing night, and the first track set the tone, because that was the one you just heard, Don't Lose Your Head, by Tiësto, together with Olivia Sebastianelli. And this track is now out everywhere. I hope you like it. Let me know on my socials. The full set of what I played at EDC Las Vegas is on my YouTube channel right now. 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

That was Dory and Amy Wiles and KLP Imagination out on Musical Freedom. Before that, Tarek and Center Court, Thunderbolt and RSCL and Seppa, The Pressure. And this is Lumine, here for us.

This is Prismatic by Tiësto, and in the mix you just heard Cara OK and Paige Tomlinson here once again. Before that, Keller and Sir by 55, Power of Love, and Groove Baby and K1, Who Will Find Me. And this is RJ Through the V.

Mixed by Tiësto, and you just heard Edu Bravo, Reality Reboot, Motorcycle as the Rush Comes in the Stone Van Broeken remix, Josh Lane, Randall the Void, and the Glasgow World Collide. This is Radiohead, everything in the right place, Oscar Edit.

There was Azuro, Until Dawn. Before that, VMAs, DJ Heartstring, and Saida, A Thousand Lies. Jackson, If You Want It, and Darby, Atura, and Vic, What I Need. And just like that, this hour of Prismatic is coming to an end. Time for only one more tune. I hope you liked the mix. Let me know on my socials, at Tiesto. And if you want to hear more tracks like this, check out my Prismatic by Tiesto playlist on Spotify. This is the last one for the week. It's your Till Sunrise.